Engine 5, Rescue 9, Mohawk Ambulance, see Charlie, respond to EMS call, Skylar Apartments at 69 Trinity Place. Apartment 310, across Ashgrove Place, Arch Street, for female, 21-year-old female, attempting possible overdose. Police are en route. It's Engine 5, Rescue 9, Mohawk Ambulance, see Charlie response, EMS call, 69 Trinity Place, apartment 310, across of Ashgrove Place, Arch Street, 21-year-old female attempting possible overdose, police are en route. My name is 2105.

0: 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Just let us know when it's clear. We see PD here now. 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
2: 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Plaza Aspen Circle, 72-year-old male, sick person, timeout, 2115.

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7 Mike Ambulance. Yeah, for response to EMS call, on its way 100 Waterweed Avenue. Cross street of Waterweed Avenue Extension, Commerce Avenue, 75-year-old female with a traumatic injury. Repeating engine 7 Mike Ambulance, a Alpha response EMS call, 100 Waterweed Avenue. Honest Wait, cross of Waterweed Avenue Extension and Commerce Avenue. 75-year-old female, traumatic injury. Timeout 21:39.

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1959 truck four. In the area of 2nd Avenue and Sandwich Street for a fire alarm going off. Repeating attention, engine 9, truck 4. In the area of 2nd Avenue, Sandwich Street for a fire alarm going off. 921-56.

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0: 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Across the South Lake and Holland, repeating Engine 11, Mohawk, A Alpha, 75 New Skyland, CDPC, Unit H Henry. 73-year-old male, laceration, across the South Lake, Holland, 2159.
1: 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We'll be investigating. Not coming up with anything obvious. 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

0: dispatch, engine 9, we're at 15 Stanwyck. 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You can make this a signal 10. Hold us on scene.
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1: Attention truck 1, rescue 9, Mock ambulance. 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

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Police are on the scene. Scene is secure. Repeating, attention, Engine 7, Mike, ambulance. Alpha response, EMS call, 1st Street at Ontario Street. 24-year-old male with a traumatic injury. Police are on the scene. Scene is secure. Flight number 2256.

Attention Engine 5, Rescue 9, Mohawk responding, see Charlie, the city mission, 259 South Pearl Street, in front of the building. 62-year-old male, possible overdose, across the South Ferry Arch. Repeating, Engine 5, Rescue 9, Mohawk, see Charlie, 259 South Pearl Street, the city mission, in front of the building. 62-year-old male party, possible overdose, across the South Ferry and Arch. 22.

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1: 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Engine 7 to Mohawk at 1st in Ontario, you can stand by. We'll bring the patient to you.
0: Received, standing by.

Attention, Ninja One, Mohawk, AL, EMS, Lark Street, Washington Ave at the bus stop. For a 43-year-old male, seizures, not seizing now. Ninja One, Mohawk, AL, EMS, Lark Street, Washington Ave at the bus stop. Responding for a 43-year-old male, had a seizure, not seizing now. Alert, I'm out 23, 22.

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1: I understand 23.

Attention Engine 7, Rescue 1, Mohawk, Sioux Charlie EMS, 522 Washington Avenue, Department 2A Adam for a 19-year-old female, abdominal pain, crust quelling, Ontario. Engine 7, Rescue 1, Mohawk, Sioux Charlie EMS, 522 Washington Avenue, Department 2A Adam, responding for a 19-year-old female with abdominal pain, crust quelling, Ontario, 23:32.

0: Attention Truck 1, Rescue 9, Mohawk, see Charlie, EMS, 20 Rensselaer Street, press Church and Green, says apartment 503 for part of breathing problems. Truck 1, Rescue 9, Mohawk, see Charlie, EMS, 20 Rensselaer Street, apartment 503, 71-year-old male, breathing problems. 723-37. Andrew, one at order.
1: 23. Rescue one, Roger.
0: 23. There's a rescue squad, Mohawk, A Alpha EMS, 285 Colony Street. North Swan alert, be in front, 15-year-old male, traumatic injury. Rescue squad, Mohawk, A Alpha EMS, 285 Colony Street. North Swan alert for the crosses, be in front for a 15-year-old male, traumatic injury. 2338.

Mock and Rescue Squad for 285 Colony Street. 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You're on a stage for now, and we'll roll you in as soon as it's safe. 2341.

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1: Mohawk, Steve, dispatch your rescue squad. 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
2: 401 detector, that's affirmative. 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Police are leaving us over. 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
1: Receive, Mohawk 18 is Mohawk.
0: 18 is en route.
1: Receive, Mohawk for Colony Street. You can roll in when you get there.
0: Mohawk 18 copies out.

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1: Engine 7, dispatch, my apologies. It was going to be BLS to St. Peter's.
0: Receive. Yes, sir.

Engine, engine 7, Mohawk, Beaver Alpha response, 7 Lincoln Ave, second floor. It's a 22-year-old female with a laceration. Crosses West Lawrence Street, North Allen. Again, this engine 7 in Mohawk, Beaver Alpha response, 7 Lincoln Ave, second floor. 22-year-old female, laceration. Crosses West Lawrence, North Allen, times 137.

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Attention Engine 5, Mohawk, Ayala, correction, B Bravo, EMS 71 South Ferry Street, second floor, cross of Franklin Street, South Pearl Street. Searching for a 13-year-old male. He's having a seizure. Engine 5, Mohawk, B Bravo, EMS 71, South Ferry Street, second floor, cross of Franklin Street, South Pearl Street. For a 13-year-old male, this seizure, conscious breathing. Time out, 211.

0: 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They're not answering the doorbell here on 71 Barry.
1: 57.

Attention engine to a Mohawk Bravo response. 4 First Street. It's a 38-year-old female with a hemorrhage, possibly from a miscarriage. Crosses Tenbrook Street, North Hawk Street. Again, this engine to Mohawk B Bravo response. 4 First Street. 38-year-old female. Possible miscarriage. Crosses Tenbrook and North Hawk Street. 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

Attention Engine 7, Rescue 2, Mohawk, T Charlie response. 423 Living Staff, Apartment 2A Adam. It's a female, possible overdose. Crosses Judson Street, North Lake Ave. Again, this Engine 7, Rescue 2, and Mohawk, T Charlie response. 423 Living Staff, Apartment 2A Adam. It's a possible overdose. Female on scene, crosses Judson Street, North Lake Ave. Times 240.

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Medical condition. 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Engine 11, Rescue 9, Mohawk, see Charlie EMS. 848 Madison Avenue, Crescent, Ontario, Partridge Street. 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

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Harmon 2L Lincoln. Harmon Knox side alarm. Russell West Lawrence Street. Truck 3, rescue squad. Alpha response. 804 Lancaster Street. Russell West Lawrence Street. Harmon 2L Lincoln. Harmon Knox side alarm. About 317.

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Station 87, Mohawk, AAlpha EMS, 186 Bradford Street. Apartment 201 for a underage female, abdominal pain, across of Ontario and Coyle. Engine 7, Mohawk, AAlpha EMS, 186 Bradford Street, across of Ontario and Coyle. Apartment 201, female abdominal pain. Timeout 344.

Test truck 2, Mohawk. B Bravo, EMS. Hudson Park, 325 Northern Boulevard. Sugar Road and Manning. Room 402, B Bravo. For 85-year-old female for a fall. Test truck 2, Mohawk. B Bravo, EMS. Hudson Park, 325 Northern Boulevard. Across the Sugar Road and Manning. Room 402, B Bravo. For an 85-year-old female for a fall. It's about 354.

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Attention truck one, Mohawk, Two Bravo EMS, 137, Madison Avenue. Gonna be apartment number 2, Crescent Trinity Place, Grand Street, 27-year-old female, Emmerich. Truck one, Mohawk, B Bravo, EMS, 137 Madison Avenue, apartment 2, Crescent Trinity Place, Grand Street, 27-year-old female, hemorrhage, 70407.

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Tension engine 7, truck 2, controller response, 581 Leggins Avenue. Cross of Ontario Street, few automatic alarm. The basement laundry room. Engine 7, truck 2, control response, 581 Leggins Avenue. Cross of Ontario Street, few automatic alarm. In the basement laundry room, 10 out 5, 24.

0: 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We're arriving on Livingston. It's going to be a 3-story type 5 residential. Nothing shown from the outside. 107 to be investigating.
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Attention Engine 5, Mohawk, P Bravo, EMS, City Mission 259, South Pearl Street, near the kitchen area, 53-year-old male, but no problem. Across South Varian Arch. Engine 5, Mohawk, P Bravo, EMS, City Mission 259, South Pearl Street. Across South Ferry, Arch Street, near the kitchen area, 53-year-old male, unknown problem, 10 on 633.

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Difficulty breathing. And Engine 11 Rescue 9 Mohawk DLT response. 48 Hero Staff, Rose Haldeberg and Hackett. We're on the second floor for 11 month old. Difficulty breathing. Timeout 8:18.

0: 64 and Mohawk 180 Washington have extension, daughters of Sarah. They had in response. Maybe room 313, 76-year-old male there, who's sick, across the rack at 155. Enter 4 Mohawk 180, Washington Ave Extension, daughters of Sarah, AM response. Room 313, 76-year-old male there, sick, rack at 155, 820 room.
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0: Thanks to 7 Rescue 1, Mohawk 400 Central Ave, C. Charlie Response, Apartment 12, P. Paul, 64-year-old male there. The medical problem. Crest Partridge Street and Ontario Street. And 7 Rescue 1, Mohawk 400 Central Ave, C. Charlie Response, 12, P. as in Paul, 64-year-old male, and no medical problem. Partridge Street and Ontario Street, 821-year-old.
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0: truck 3 engine 10 Mohawk 242 Manning Boulevard. See Charlie. Response going to be on the first floor, 86 year old female, chest pain. Across Washington Ave and Cleveland Street. Truck 3 engine 10 Mohawk 242 Manning Boulevard. See Charlie. Response going to be on the first floor for a female there with chest pain. Washington Ave and Cleveland Street. Take 31 year old.
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3: Engine 1 in Mohawk, 645 State Street, A out of response, going to be in front, 25-year-old female there with a medical problem, across Portland Place and Quail Street. Engine 1 in Mohawk, 645 State Street, A out of response, going to be in front, 25-year-old female there, sick, Portland Place, Quail Street, 836.

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0: 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You can return us, Engine 10 and Mohawk, at one patient ALS to St. Peter's.
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Attention to Mojo de Alpha, 270 North Pearl, across Livingston and Arbor. We needed a man in the front there for a sick person. And that's engine 2, Mohawk Alpha, 270 North Pearl, across the Livingston Arbor, 108 male. Sick person, I meet him in front of the building there. At 9:10.

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Attention, Janai, Rusty 9 Mohawk, see Charlie, 40 Delaware Ave, gonna be the parking 32 there. Gonna be in the parking lot, crossing Elm and Myrtle, 41-year-old male having a seizure. And that's Engine 9, Rescue 9, Mohawk, see Charlie, 40 Delaware Ave, gonna be that marking 32 in the parking lot there, crossing Elm and Myrtle. I have a 41-year-old male having a seizure there, 945.

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Of course, you're North Lake Ave and Judson Street. 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

99 in Mohawk, 175 South Swan Street. A Adam response, apartment 10K, 79-year-old male there. Unknown medical problem. Elm Street, Myrtle Ave. Engine 9 in Mohawk, 175 South Swan Street. A Adam response, apartment 10K, 79-year-old male, unknown medical problem. Elm Street, Myrtle Ave, 1130 year old.

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1: 回去。

Rusty 9 with truck 4 and Mohawk 175 South Swan Street. From the apartment 10K, responding hot for ALS, Roger Elm and Myrtle. Rusty 9 along with truck 4 and Mohawk 175 South Swan Street, apartment 10K, responding hot for ALS request, Elm Street, Myrtle Ave, 1150.

truck 1, Mohawk 259 South Pearl Street, City Mission. B Baker response, unknown medical problem. Across South Ferry Street, Arch Street. Truck 1 in Mohawk, 259 South Pearl Street, City Mission. B Baker response for an unknown medical problem. South Ferry Street and Arch Street, 1150.

99 Rescue 1 and Mohawk 57 Tanak Ave. See Charlie response, 87-year-old female there. Unknown medical problem, cross of Matilda Street and Marlboro Street. Engine 9 Rescue 1 and Mohawk 57 Tanak Ave. See Charlie response, 87-year-old female there, sick. Cross Matilda Street and Marlboro Street. 51-year-old.

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0: of the Mohawk coming to the city mission. AM-147 on.
2: Yes, sir. If you use the side entrance on Arch Street, that'll be a better access.
0: Copy that.

Pension 1 in Mohawk, 45 Central Ave. He had a response. Apartment 8, B as in boy, 70-year-old male. The medical problem. Henry Johnson Boulevard in Lexington Ave. Pension 1, Mohawk, 45 Central Ave. He had a response. Apartment 8B, 70-year-old male there. Unknown medical problem. Henry Johnson Boulevard in Lexington Ave. 1207.

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0: 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Four has arrived, 100 White Pine. 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Keep you informed.
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0: 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Initial report, cooking smoke. You can return the truck this time. They have their own fan.
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0: 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The Delta response for a female there with a breathing problem. It's engine 7, engine 10, Mohawk 400, Hudson Ave. The lobby, Delta response. 72-year-old female with a breathing problem, South Lake Ave and Quail Street, 1221-year-old.
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1: Who do you see, sir? 1251.

Truck 3 and Mohawk 9 for Plain Street. Me Baker responds for an unknown medical problem. Of course, Washington Ave and Lincoln Ave. It's Truck 3, Mohawk 9 for Plank Street. B. Baker response, 80-year-old female, unknown medical problem. Of course, Washington Ave and Lincoln Ave.

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turns 11 into 10 Mohawk Sea Charlie, 1060 Madison Ave, Pie Shopper, across South Main and West Point, 60 or female having a seizure there. Yeah, Cinder 11 Engine 10 Mohawk Sea Charlie response 1060 Madison Ave, crossing South Main and West Warren Street. Now a 63-year-old female having a seizure at station 39.

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Rescue Squad, Mohawk 47 North Swan Street, AAD Response, Apartment 101, 26-year-old male there with a medical problem across the 3rd Street, 2nd Street. Rescue Squad, Mohawk 47 North Swan Street, AAD Response, Apartment 101, 26-year-old male there who's sick across the 3rd Street and 2nd Street, 1533 Euro.

9-11 and Mohawk 601 in Salmon Ave, Dunkin' Donuts. They had a response. I'm going to be inside for a male with a medical problem. Of course, it's South Allen Street and Winnie Street. 9-11 and Mohawk 601 in Scotland Ave, and Dunkin' Donuts. They had a response. It's going to be inside for a male sick. South Allen Street and Winnie Street. 15-12.

attention, Engine 9, Rescue 9 in Mohawk, responding C Charlie, 601 New Scotland, at the Dunkin' Donuts, Cross Street, South Allen Street, and Winnie Street. It's going to be for a... It's going to be for a 36-year-old male overdose in front. Repeating for Engine 9, Rescue 9, and Mohawk, responding C Charlie, 601 New Scotland Ave, the Dunkin' Donuts, Cross Streets, South Allen Street, and Winnie Street. It's going to be for a 36-year-old male overdose in front. Time out, 50-50.

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1: Greasy box out. 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

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Cross streets, Western Avenue dead end. 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It's going to be in the basement, landing for a smoke alarm. 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

Attention truck one in Mohawk responding Alpha 200 Green Street, Cross Streets, Rensselaer Street, and Bassett Streets. 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Department 5A is an item for a male sick person. Timeout 1535.

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0: Dispatch, engine 5 is going to take that for truck 1. We've been notified. We're in route. AC 1537.
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Attention Truck 1 and Mohawk responding. 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It's going to be for a 55-year-old female, hemorrhage, apartment 1005. Repeating for Truck 1 and Mohawk responding. 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It's going to be apartment 1005 for a 55-year-old female, hemorrhage. Time out. 1543.

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1: Mohawk, what do you
2: 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Engine, how are you coming in very left?

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0: Mohawk 38.
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Cross Streets, Spring Street, it's going to be on the first floor kitchen basement for automatic alarm. Timeout 16, go ahead.

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1: 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I'll investigate. 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

0: Dispatcher, return truck 1 to service. The patient has been turned over to Mohawk. They will be remaining on scene awaiting their bariatric unit to assist. Eventually, they will go to St. Peter's Hospital.
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Attention, Engine 11, Rescue 9 in Mohawk, responding D-Delta, 24 Diaz and David Weiss Road, Crossroads, New Scotland, have been held to bring out. It's going to be for a 70-year-old female that fell, experiencing chest pain. Repeating for Engine 11, Rescue 9 in Mohawk, responding D-Delta, 24 Diaz and David Weiss Road, Cross Streets, New Scotland Ave and Huddleberry Ave. It's going to be for a 70-year-old female that fell experiencing chest pain. Come out 1645.

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1: Reason.

engineer Mohawk Plumbing, A Alpha, 27 Hackett Boulevard, Cross Streets, Samantham Road, and Crown Terrace. It's going to be the south used door 2 for a 10-year-old female G-tube issue. Repeating 4, it's going to be Engine 9, Rescue 9, and Mohawk, responding A Alpha, 27 Hackett Boulevard, St. Margaret's, Cross Streets, Samaritan Road, and Crown Terrace. It's the south used the door 2 for a 10-year-old female. She's having a G-tube issue. Timeout, 1744.

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0: Attention, Trump 3 and Mohawk responding. Hey Alpha, Fear on Ave and Washington Ave. PD's on a traffic stop requesting you to check a blood sugar on an unknown age male. Repeating 4, Truck 3 and Mohawk responding. A Alpha, Fairlawn Ave and Washington Ave. PD's on scene with an unknown age male requesting a blood sugar check for a possible diabetic problem. You're clear, Roland. 1751.
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0: 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What door are you at right now?
1: 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We're just looking for the room.
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Could be for a 20-year-old female, sick person. Repeating 4, Engine 4 and Mohawk, responding A-Alpha, 136 Floor Road, Cross Streets, Washington Ave, in the city line. It's going to be for a 20-year-old female, sick person. Timeout, 18-10.

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1: Engine 11 in Mohawk, responding to Alpha 360 Whitehall Road. Cross streets South Main Ave, South Main Boulevard. Apartment 226 for a 68-year-old male, said person. Repeating for Engine 11 in Mohawk, responding to Alpha 360 Whitehall Road. Cross streets South Main Ave and South Main Boulevard. Apartment 226 for a 68-year-old male, sick person. Timeout 1813.
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3: Mohawk 48 on Route to Fuller Road, ETA 9 minutes.

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Repeating for rescue squad, rescue to a Mohawk responding D Delta. 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Timeout, 1817.

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1: 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Repeating 4, Engine 10 responding, D-Delta, 136 Flow Road, cross streets, Washington Avenue, and City Line. Engine 4 is on scene, requesting hot, 1820.

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Timeout, 1910.

Pretense of engine 2, truck 2, CTAR response, 270 North Pearl Street. Cross streets are going to be Lynch Ave and Harbor Drive. It's going to be the 6th floor, apartment Beaches and Henry for automatic horn. Repeating for engine 2 and truck 2, CTAR response, 270 North Pearl Street. 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Time out, 1921.

truck is arriving, 270 North Pearl. It's going to be a multiple-story residential high-rise, type 1 construction. 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You have an active alarm. 2 and 2 have command will be investigating. 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
0: 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I'm having an issue with the electronic knock key re-securing.
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Attention, Engine 7 and Mohawk responding B Bravo 160 North Main Ave, St. Anne. Cross streets, 10th Street and Manning Boulevard. It's going to be the shelter side, third floor for a 16-year-old female seizure. Repeating for Engine 7 and Mohawk responding B Bravo 160 North Main Ave, St. Anne's. Cross streets, 10th Street and Manning Boulevard. It's the shelter side, third floor for a 16-year-old female seizure. Timeout, 1948.

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